0: present the historic 72nd National Film Awards this evening at Ekta Nagar in Kevadia, Gujarat. Instituted in 1954, these awards represent India's highest cinematic honors, recognizing artistic and technical excellence across various categories, namely feature, non-feature, and writing on cinema. As part of a major policy initiative by the Ministry of Information and Broadcasting, the awards are being held outside the national capital. The ceremony at Ekta Nagar brings together cinematic talent from across the country, embodying the spirit of Ek Bharat, Shreshth Bharat. The president will also honor the veteran actor Anant Nag and Dada Saheb Phalke Award for 2024. A report from our correspondent.
1: The stage is set and lights are ready in the iconic Ekta Nagar as Kevadia prepares to host the historic 72nd National Film Awards for the first time. Renowned actors, acclaimed filmmakers and technicians from across the country have started arriving at the venue for this grand celebration of Indian cinema. The ceremony honors the outstanding cinematic achievements for the year 2024. Among the major feature film announcements, Article 370 was selected for the best feature film, with Yami Gautam winning Best Actress for her role in the film. The Best Actor honor is shared by Mammootty for Brahmyugam and Kartik Aaryan for Chandu Champion. Rajkumar Periyasamy earned the Best Direction for Amran, while Kalki 2898ED was named Best Popular Film Providing Wholesome Entertainment. Randeep Hooda won the Best Debut Director for Swatantra Veer Savarkar. In the non-feature category, the Marathi film Bhangar was named Best Non-Feature Film, while director Anand L. Rai was selected for the Best Direction for Statue of Unity Ekta Ka Prateek. Raviraj Murmu took the Best Debut Director Non-Feature Category honor for the Santhali film Angan. With Chirag Buraniya from Ekta Nagar, Aparna Khunt, Akashwani News, Ahmedabad.
0: Union Home Minister Amit Shah will inaugurate the third national conference of Anti-Narcotics Task Force, NTF, ANTF, heads of states and union territories in New Delhi today. The two-day conference, which will be organized by the Narcotics Control Bureau, NCB, will serve as a powerful platform to safeguard future generations from the menace of drugs. Based on the theme, United Resolve, Shared Responsibility, the conference will discuss the role of the ANTFs in attaining the envisaged vision of Narcotics Control 2026-2029. The Ministry of Home Affairs said during the event, Mr. Shah will release television commercials, TVCs, to spread awareness amongst people about drug abuse. It was informed that the Home Minister will also lay the foundation stones for the new complexes of Narcotics Control Bureau, NCB, zones in Lucknow and Dehradun. The Election Commission plans to increase the number of tribunals in West Bengal to ensure speedy disposal of applications from people whose names have been excluded from the electoral rolls during the SIR process. The state currently has 19 tribunals. The commission is expected to tell the Supreme Court today that the number should be increased to at least 42, with one tribunal for each Lok Sabha constituency in the state. The Supreme Court is scheduled to hear 13 petitions today relating to the special intensive revision or SIR of electoral rolls. The commission is likely to apprise the court of the need for more tribunals during the hearing. Karam Festival, a vibrant celebration of Jharkhand's rich tribal culture, nature and the bond between brother and sister, is being celebrated across the state today with traditional fervor and enthusiasm. Special cultural and state-level programs are being organized across Jharkhand to mark the auspicious occasion. In women's cricket, India will face Sri Lanka in the gold medal clash at Asian Games in Nishin, Japan today. The match will begin at 10:30 a.m. IST. India sealed their spot in the final with a dominant 114-run victory over Bangladesh. And that is the end of this news bulletin.

0: The Best Actor honor is shared by Mamutti for Brahmyugam and Kartik Aaryan for Chandu Champion. Rajkumar Periyasamy earned the Best Direction for Amran, while Kalki 2898 ED was named Best Popular Film Providing Wholesome Entertainment. Randeep Hooda won the Best Debut Director for Swatantra Veer Savarkar. In the non-feature category, the Marathi film Bhangar was named Best Non-Feature Film, while director Anand L. Rai was selected for the Best Direction for Statue of Unity Ekta Ka Prateek. Raviraj Murmu took the Best Debut Director Non-Feature Category honor for the Santhali film Angan. With Chirag Bhuraniya from Ekta Nagar, Aparna Khunt, Akashwani News, Ahmedabad.
1: Union Home Minister Amit Shah will inaugurate the third National Conference of Anti-Narcotics Task Force, ANTF, Heads of States and Union Territories in New Delhi today. The Ministry of Home Affairs has informed that during the event, Mr. Shah will also lay the foundation stones for the new complexes of Narcotics Control Bureau zones in Lucknow and Dehradun. A report.
2: The two-day conference, based on the theme United Resolve, Shared Responsibility, will focus on the progress of targets assigned to the ANTF and initiatives undertaken in combating the menace of drug trafficking and substance abuse across the country. During the event, Mr. Shah will also release television commercials to spread awareness against drug abuse. The Ministry of Home Affairs said that the heads of anti-narcotics task forces from 36 states and union territories will participate in this conference. This discussion will help the participants states, departments and agencies to move forward with a renewed commitment towards effectively combating drug trafficking across the country over the next 3 years. The national event will also seek to further deepen a future-ready partnership between Narcotics Control Bureau and Anti-Narcotics Task Force to combat drug abuse and realize the vision of a drug-free India. Soumya Sharan for Akashwani News, Delhi.
1: The Election Commission plans to increase the number of tribunals in West Bengal to ensure speedy disposal of applications from people whose names have been excluded from the electoral rolls during the SIR process. The state currently has 19 tribunals. The commission is expected to tell the Supreme Court today that the number should be increased to at least 42, with one tribunal for each Lok Sabha constituency in the state. The Supreme Court is scheduled to hear 13 petitions today relating to the Special Intensive Revision or SIR of electoral rolls. The Commission is likely to apprise the Court of the need for more tribunals during the hearing. Prime Minister Narendra Modi is completing 25 years in public service, a journey defined by the mantra of Jan Seva Se Desh Seva and a relentless commitment that continues. Guided by this vision for Seva and Sushasan, the government has been ceaselessly working towards achieving the goal of a Viksit Bharat by 2047. Through inclusive development and social empowerment, this dedication is transforming lives. Today, in our special series, we bring you an instance of how this vision has been translated into action through the PLI scheme.
3: Karnataka has emerged as one of India's top industrial destinations, driving significant growth across various sectors, including electronics, biotechnology, renewable energy, and automotive manufacturing. With the production-linked incentives scheme PLI, the state aims to be India's semiconductor capital, with major investments in semiconductor equipment manufacturing and electronic components. In textile manufacturing, Karnataka plans to boost its export potential in high-value textiles, including technical and smart fabrics. Karnataka leads EV manufacturing in India, supporting EV battery manufacturing and EV parts manufacturing with dedicated industrial clusters. The PLI scheme for pharmaceuticals and active pharmaceutical ingredient manufacturing provide incentives for the medical device manufacturing business. The state is focusing on solar, wind, green hydrogen and biomass energy, offering subsidies for PLI schemes for solar manufacturing and sustainable energy projects. Sachin Sabins, a prominent businessman from Belgaum and former president of Belgaum Chamber of Commerce, explains the benefits of production-linked incentives scheme.
4: PLI scheme in India was launched to boost domestic production, reduce imports and increase the local employment. The scheme was launched in 2021 across 14 sectors, namely telecommunications, textiles, medical devices, automobiles, specialty steel, food products, high energy solar modules, cell batteries, drones, pharma, with a total outlay of 1.97 lakh crores. Initially, it was launched in 2021 and then expanded to another 14 sectors.
3: The Government of India's Production Linked Incentive Scheme are performance linked in

0: incentives that reward companies for incremental sales of products manufactured in domestic units. Tukaram Gowda ji, Akashwani News, Bengaluru.
1: 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Welcome back. You're listening to Morning News. External Affairs Minister S. Jaishankar held talks with his counterparts from France, Ecuador, Slovakia and Switzerland on the sidelines of the UN General Assembly in New York last night and discussed regional and global issues. Mr. Jaishankar arrived in New York City on Sunday, leading the Indian delegation for the 81st session of the UN General Assembly. Mr. Jaishankar will address world leaders at the general debate from the UNGA podium on 26th of September. His engagements commenced with a meeting with French Foreign Minister Jean-Noël Barrot. In a social media post, Mr. Jaishankar said, "The regular meetings and telecons enable both countries to maintain the momentum of special global strategic partnership." He said that during the meeting, regional and global issues, specifically the Ukraine and Gulf crisis, were discussed. Both the leaders also exchanged views on multilateral issues, including the reform of UN Security Council. Britain has agreed to provide limited support to Saudi Arabia to counter attacks from Iran-backed Houthis. Riyadh has requested the support after the Houthis, who control the most populous parts of Yemen, intensified their attacks on Saudi Arabia, a new front in the wider war that began with US and Israeli strikes on Iran in late February. For the new air-to-air refueling support, Britain will deploy one Voyager plane in the coming days. Britain and Saudi Arabia have been close military allies for decades, with Britain serving as one of the kingdom's largest arms suppliers. Earlier this year, Britain deployed its Sky Sabre air defense system to Saudi Arabia to help protect it from Iranian missile attacks during the US-Israeli conflict with Iran. In Bihar, Jamui District, police have detained three accused in connection with an incident involving the alleged molestation and indecent behavior with a minor girl student. We have a report.
2: Jamui Superintendent of Police Vishwajit Dayal said that an FIR has been registered under relevant sections of the Bharatiya Nyaya Sahita and the POKSO after a detailed investigation of the viral video. He said that a special investigation team constituted under the leadership of Sub-Divisional Police Officer Deepthi Monali is conducting raids to arrest other absconding accused. He added that the action is also being taken to remove the uploaded video from the social media platforms.
3: Abhi tak jo hai video ke aadhar par jaan के आधार पर तीन लोगों को हिरासत में लिया गया। ये सभी जो है मड़वा गांव है, यहीं पे जमुई थाना क्षेत्र में वहीं के लोग हैं।
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5: Karam Festival, one of the most significant celebrations of Jharkhand's folk culture and nature worship, is being celebrated across the state today with great enthusiasm. Governor Santosh Kumar Gangwar attended the program on the eve of Karam Festival, organized in Bero Ranchi as the chief guest, and extended his greetings to the people of the state. He also delivered a message on nature conservation. Yesterday, a seminar cum cultural program was organized at Audrey House in Ranchi, where the entire premises came alive with Jharkhand's cultural spirit to the beats of drums, nagaras and mandar, accompanied by traditional Karam songs. A program was also organized yesterday evening at the Deekshant Mandap in Morabadi, where a tribal fashion show was the main attraction. Karam Festival is considered a symbol of crop protection, respect for nature and the enduring bond between brothers and sisters. On this occasion, sisters observe a Nirjala fast, praying for the well-being and long life of their brothers. Mahvish Rahman, Akashwani News, Ranchi.
1: On to sports now. In women's cricket, India will face Sri Lanka.

0: In the gold medal clash at Asian Games Indus in Japan today, the match will begin at 10:30 a.m. IST. India sealed their spot in the final with a dominant 114-run victory over Bangladesh. Sri Lanka had secured their place in the title clash with a win over Pakistan. A deep depression over the west central Bay of Bengal is likely to intensify further into a very deep depression during the next 24 hours and move west-northwestwards. The Alipur Met Office said the system is likely to cross the coast between Visakhapatnam and Gopalpur later tonight or by Wednesday morning. And now for a look at today's newspapers, it's over to Nina Arakal.
1: Thank you, Saira. The Hindu headlines, India-New Zealand FTA to come into effect on October 20. Hindustan Times headlines, Delhi court revives complaint against Sonia in voter list case, while the Pioneer says Sonia voter roll row probe revived. The Indian Express informs IIT Mumbai removes professor named in student suicide from Dean post, while Hindustan Times says IIT Bombay suspends Dean as student stir rages. The Times of India notes grounds in writing a must during arrest even in UAPA, says Supreme Court. The newspaper also writes swept away elephant calf saved by fishermen, adding that the newborn elephant calf had nothing left above water but its trunk. And finally, the Pioneer says, keep faith, drop cruelty. Delhi urges temples to swap live jumbos for mechanical ones. And with that, it's back to you, Saira.
0: Thanks, Nina. And now before we end the bulletin, the headlines once again. President Draupadi Murmu to present 72nd National Film Awards at Ekta Nagar in Kevadia this evening. Union Home Minister Amit Shah to inaugurate National Conference of Anti-Narcotics Task Force heads in New Delhi today. External Affairs Minister Jay Shankar holds talks with his counterparts from France, Ecuador, Slovakia and Switzerland on sidelines of UN General Assembly in New York. Britain agrees to provide limited military support to Saudi Arabia to counter attacks from Iran-backed Houthis. And in women's cricket, India to take on Sri Lanka in gold medal clash at Asian Games in Japan this morning. For details of these stories and more, log on to our website www.newsonair.gov.in and News on AIR app. And with that, we end the morning news. Have a great day. Hello, Akashwani.

0: Vice President C.P. Radhakrishnan today inaugurated the 9th India International Water Week 2026 in New Delhi. Addressing on the occasion, he stressed upon the judicious use of water and highlighted that it should be conserved. He underlined that Water Week is a significant platform to bring all stakeholders to deliberate upon processing challenges of water management. He said no single institution, sector or state can address the challenges related to water in isolation and called for greater cooperation and a coordinated approach.
1: Water should be used preciously where the requirement should be met with the smallest possible quantum of water. These Water Week celebrations have proved to be significant by bringing together the policy makers, experts and stakeholders to deliberate on the processing challenges of water management. I am informed that this year edition will see the participation of over 35 countries.
0: Union Home Minister Amit Shah today inaugurated the 3rd National Conference of Anti-Narcotics Task Force, ANTF, heads of states and UTs in New Delhi. The two-day conference serves as a powerful platform to safeguard future generations from the menace of drugs. Heads of ANTFs from 36 states and union territories are attending the conference being organized by the Narcotics Control Bureau. Based on the theme of United Resolve, Shared Responsibility, the conference is focusing on progress of targets assigned to state and UTANTFs in recently released vision document on narcotics control 2026-29. During the conference, deliberations will also focus on identifying and adopting appropriate strategies to further strengthen the central government's measures for supply, demand and harm reduction. The government has urged bank employees to refrain from resorting to strikes and work towards resolving issues through dialogue and ensure that banking services remain uninterrupted. The appeal comes ahead of a three-day nationwide strike called by the United Forum of Bank Unions and certain other unions and associations in the public sector banks from the 28th to the 30th of September. They have called a strike in support of two principal demands, implementation of five-day banking and withdrawal of the performance-linked incentive PLI scheme. Marking a new chapter in Indian cinema, President Draupadi Murmu will present the 72nd National Film Awards this evening at Ekta Nagar in Kevadia, Gujarat. Instituted in 1954, these awards represent India's highest cinematic honours, recognising artistic and technical excellence across various categories, namely feature, non-feature and writing on cinema. As part of a major policy initiative by the Ministry of Information and Broadcasting, the awards are being held outside the national capital. The president will also honour the veteran actor Anant Nag with the Dada Saheb Phalke Award for 2024. More from our correspondent.
2: Renowned actors, acclaimed filmmakers and technicians from across the country have started arriving at the venue for this grand celebration of Indian cinema. The ceremony honors the outstanding cinematic achievements for the year 2024. Among the major feature film announcements, Article 370 was selected for the best feature film, with Yami Gautam winning Best Actress for her role in the film. The Best Actor honor is shared by Mamuti for Brahm Yugam and Kartik Aryan for Chandu Champion. Rajkumar Periyasamy earned the Best Direction for Amran, while Kalki 2898 ED was named Best Popular Film Providing Wholesome Entertainment. Randeep Hooda won the Best Debut Director for Swatantra Veer Savarkar. In the non-feature category, the Marathi film Bhangar was named Best Non-Feature Film, while director Anand L. Rai was selected for the Best Direction for Statue of Unity Ekta Ka Prateek. Raviraj Murmu took the Best Debut Director Non-Feature Category honor for the Santhali film Angan. With Chirag Bhuraniya from Ekta Nagar, Aparna Khont, Akashwani News, Ahmedabad.
0: Union Minister for Information and Broadcasting Ashwini Vaishnav has announced that, inspired by Prime Minister Narendra Modi, the National Film Awards will be hosted at top tourist destinations across the country. Speaking to media after reaching Ahmedabad Airport, Mr. Vaishnav urged all state governments to submit proposals featuring their finest tourism locations. He added that the state with the winning proposal will host the next edition of the National Film Awards.
3: National Film Award.
4: Taking the National Film Awards to the

0: prominent tourist destinations of India under the inspiration of Prime Minister Narendra Modi is a very good initiative. Ekta Nagar is famous today both in India and across the world, hosting Sardar Patel's largest statue set in a picturesque location at such a renowned tourist destination where major stars, leading icons of the film industry and film fraternities from across the country along with the Honorable President herself gather. It provides a great opportunity for many more people to learn about the destination.
1: Tourism ke destination ke bare mein bahut logon ko mauka mila.
2: Ravi Raj Murmu has been honored with the National Film Award for Best Debut Non-Feature Film of a Director for Angan, a Santhali film at the 72nd National Film Awards. Talking to media, he has shared his thoughts on the film and this achievement.
3: I'm Ravi Raj Murmu, director, producer of a film called Angan. I am deeply honored and delighted to receive the National Award for Best Debut Film of a Director on Non-Feature category. This recognition is incredibly special to me and to everyone who has been the part of this journey. It is a moment of great pride and encouragement, and I truly grateful to the jury and the National Film Award for this honor.
2: Indian playback singer Vaikom Vijayalakshmi also expressed her delight ahead of receiving the national award for lending her voice to Angavana Konila from the Malayalam film ERM. She said the recognition makes the moment even more special.
4: I am Vaikom Vijayalakshmi. I am very glad to get national award from the Excellency Honorable President of India, Srimati Draupadi ma'am. The film is ARM, a Malayalam movie. The song is Angavana Konila.
2: The Election Commission today announced the biennial elections for 11 Rajya Sabha seats. This includes 10 seats in Uttar Pradesh and one seat in Uttarakhand. The commission also announced by-poll for one seat of Rajya Sabha in West Bengal. The seat was vacant due to the resignation of TMC MP Rukmini Malik. Nomination will begin on the 29th of this month and polling will be held on the 16th of October. The commission also announced the MLC election for 11 seats in Uttar Pradesh, 8 seats in Bihar, five seats in Maharashtra and 4 seats in Karnataka. Nomination for the polls will begin on the 29th of this month and polling will be held on the 23rd of October. 21 states and union territories have signed memorandums of understanding, MOUs, with the Civil Aviation Ministry under the next phase of the Uran Ure Desh Ka Aam Nagrik scheme in New Delhi today. Speaking on the occasion, Civil Aviation Minister Ram Mohan Naidu described Uran as one of the most revolutionary schemes in the country, propelling regional air connectivity across the nation. This is Akashwani giving you the news.
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2: Welcome back to the Midday News. Prime Minister Narendra Modi is completing 25 years in public service, a journey defined by the mantra of Jan Seva Se Desh Seva and a relentless commitment that continues. Guided by this vision for Seva and Sushasan, the government has been ceaselessly working towards achieving the goal of a Vikasit Bharat by 2047. Through inclusive development and social empowerment, this dedication is transforming lives. Today in our special series, we bring you an instance of how this vision has been translated into action through natural farming.
6: Apart from mystic lakes and snow-capped mountains, Sikkim is famous for its vast agricultural offerings, not only in India but to the world. Sikkim has been declared as first organic state and is famous for crops like large cardamom, ginger, buckwheat, etc. Sikkim produces around 90% of large cardamom, which is highest large cardamom production in India and exported to countries like Australia and UAE. The Pradhan Mantri Fasal Bima Yojana has played a pivotal role in natural farming scenario in Sikkim. Prime Minister Narendra Modi visited Sikkim on April 2026 and said,
7: "Hamara Demajong ab keval rice utpadan ke liye nahi jana jata. 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
6: Apart from large cardamom, buckwheat is one of the crops that's extensively harvested in Sikkim, which is around 1600 kg per hectare. Being the third largest crop and second most common cereal crop in Sikkim, buckwheat has a GI certification. With time and with farm collaboration with Government of India, ICAR Sikkim and Department of Agriculture, Government of Sikkim, the scene of natural farming as well as organic farming is growing stronger in Sikkim. Moina Chatterjee from Akashwari News, Gangtok.

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And I'm trying to digest the majesty of this function. I've not attended many or any such gatherings, but I'm very happy to be with you all today here. As an actor, you have seen, and I have performed, you have seen some of the snippets. I grew up in an ashram and a mutt in my childhood up to 12 years. Thereafter, was sent to Mumbai, where I got a chance to act in a play, Chaitanya Mahaprabhu, the saint poet of Bengal, and that's how my career start as a career. I wouldn't say career then, nobody had an idea what will happen in the future, etc. But I knew a line from Adi Shankaracharya's Bhajagovindam, which I had studied in the mutt, which said, Udara Nimittam Bahukruta Vesham. Udara means the stomach, belly. The same kind of thought also in a line from saint poet Kanakadasa of Karnataka, Yellaru maduvudu hottegagi genu battegagi, meaning to earn a livelihood and fill their bellies. Many a people wear facades and masks, hottegagi bellies genu battegagi. I featured in a Kannada film also by that name, Hottegagi Genu Battegagi. Then I've seen that people have been using this, Papi Pet Ke Liye, Kehte Sab, Papi Pet Ke Liye. Thereafter my career started as an actor. Bahukruta Vesham. In about 5 years I acted in about 50 plays, different plays, which was my training ground for acting as such.

Thereafter, I was called to play some roles in cinema, first in Kannada, then in Hindi with Shyam Benegal and such others, and M.S. Sathyu and so many others. But I preferred to, although I did act in many a Hindi film, the atmosphere for new wave films, art films, or regular commercial films and all, and my opportunities in Karnataka were great. So I said, let me go to Bangalore and settle down there, which became my karma bhumi. So, like in the last 50 years, I was invited to do many films in other languages also. I went there as an ambassador of Karnataka, because those people had lot of regard for my acting talent. So I, as you have seen, I did many films in other languages also. But I had the greatest of opportunities and were from in Karnataka, in my Kannada films. Last year, I had the good fortune of receiving the Padma Bhushan Award at the magical hands of our dear President, Srimati Murmuji. And this time again, I am very lucky, I feel very, very lucky to, and fortunate to have got this. So I mean, that's supposed to be the highest award in films. The Dada Saheb Phalke Award, again at the, for a second time at the hands of Srimati Murmuji. And I'm very grateful at this point. I would like to remember

Anderson, all the people who are with me, who have been with me throughout these 55 years. This award does not belong to me alone. It also belongs to every producer, director, dialogue writer, songwriters, directors of cinematography, costumes, makeup, production managers, girls and boys and associates, assistant directors, associate directors who have worked with me tirelessly. The award belongs to millions of people who have opened their hearts and minds to my characters over the last 5.5 decades. So finally, I would just like to, before I conclude, I would again quote Sri Adi Shankaracharya, who said, Vande mataram avyaktam vyaktanta jananim param dinoham balaka kaankshe sevam janmani janmani 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

0: 7:30 p.m. by the studio clock, and it's time for the Asian Games 2026 updates.
1: Asian Games 2026, IG Nagoya.
2: Welcome to the Asian Games update from Aichi Nagoya. And my name is Abhinav Punchi. And of course, today is a gold medal day because India has finally struck gold thanks to the Indian women's cricket team. They played outstandingly well against Sri Lanka in the final. Aur kya dhamakedar batting kari thi, 216 run banaye. With Smriti Mandana top scoring with 79 runs. Uske jawab mein Sri Lanka were all out. And for just a very, very average score of 69, aur India ko jeet mili 147 runs se. Shandar jeet aur hamari Indian women's team ne apna title defeat.

0: to the country and the world, inaugurating the two-day national conference of Anti-Narcotics Task Force, ANTF, heads of states and union territories. In New Delhi today, Mr. Shah said, government has prepared a roadmap for 2029 to protect the country's youth and make India drug-free. He said government will collectively succeed in uprooting the drug trade from India by 2029. Mr. Shah called for a shift from meetings to missions, reporting to results, seizures to dismantling drug networks, and cases to convictions. 21 states and union territories signed memorandums of understanding MOU with the Civil Aviation Ministry for the next phase of the Uran Ure Desh Ka Aam Nagrik scheme in New Delhi today. Through the deals, the center aims to develop 100 new airports and 200 helipads across the country. Speaking on the occasion, Civil Aviation Minister Ram Mohan Naidu described Uran as one of the most revolutionary schemes in the country, propelling regional air connectivity across the nation.
1: As we have done MOUs with the state for implementation of the next phase of Udan, we have extended it for 10 more years, taking some observations from the earlier Udan. One of the most important objectives for us through this MOU is to go on a challenge mode for the construction of airports. Rather than taking all the airports at tough ones, we have created a system where the most important ones, the priority ones, they get to be done first. We also have to create helipads across the country, and this is a great advantage for northeastern states. Island states, we have a target of 200, which we want to spread across the country so that the helicopter operations also can move forward.
0: Prime Minister Narendra Modi is completing 25 years in public service, a journey defined by the mantra of Jan Seva, Se Desh Seva, and a relentless commitment that continues. Guided by this vision for Seva and Sushasan, the government has been ceaselessly working towards achieving the goal of a Viksit Bharat by 2047. Through inclusive development and social empowerment, this dedication is transforming lives. Today, in a special series, we bring you an instance of how this vision has been translated into action through the government e-marketplace GEM.
2: The government e-marketplace GEM, launched in August 2016, has emerged as a major digital platform for public procurement in the country. The platform brings together buyers and sellers on a common online marketplace. Addressing a post-budget webinar on ease of living using technology in 2023, Prime Minister Narendra Modi highlighted how the GEM portal has empowered small business owners and street vendors to participate in government procurement.
3: हम भारत में आधुनिक डिजिटल इंफ्रास्ट्रक्चर तैयार कर रहे हैं, साथ ही ये भी सुनिश्चित कर रहे हैं कि डिजिटल क्रांति का फायदा समाज के हर वर्ग तक पहुंचे। आज जेम पोर्टल GEM दूर दराज के छोटे दुकानदार या 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
2: Talking to Akashwani News, Chief Executive Officer of GEM, Mihir Kumar, said that the business of GEM has grown from 422 crore rupees in 2016-17 to over 20 lakh crore rupees now.
4: We started the government e-marketplace in the year 2016, and in the first year we did a business of 422 crore. On cumulative basis, we have crossed 20 lakh crore of business. So in 10 years time, we have not only done a business of 20 lakh crore, we have also onboarded 25 lakh sellers on our portal. At the same time, micro and small enterprises, they have been contributing 45% of the GMV of the portal.
2: The sellers on GEM platform have grown from around 3,000 to over 25 lakh. With its growing participation from micro and small enterprises, women entrepreneurs, startups and other sellers, GEM is continuing to expand the reach of digital public procurement across the country. With Dipendra Kumar, Anupam Mishra, Akashwani News, Delhi.
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0: A depression over the Bay of Bengal is moving towards the North Andhra Pradesh, South Odisha coast and is likely to intensify into

0: a deep depression. Due to the weather system, Odisha is witnessing heavy rain, with extremely heavy rainfall expected in isolated areas. We have more from a correspondent.
1: The state government has deployed 33 ODRAF teams, kept cyclone and flood shelters ready, and directed authorities to monitor vulnerable areas. Schools have been closed in Khordha, Puri, Jagat Singhpur, Ganjam and Gajapati, while Malkangiri schools will remain closed till Thursday. Ferry services between Satapada and Jahani Kuda in Chilika have also been suspended till Friday as a precaution. Prakash Das for Akashvani News, Bhubaneswar.
0: The Indian Meteorological Department, IMD, has issued red alert for extremely heavy rainfall over isolated places in Chhattisgarh, Odisha, coastal Andhra Pradesh and Telangana for the next 2 days. For Delhi, IMD said that the national capital will witness mostly clear skies with no rain. On to sports now. At the Asian Games, the Indian women's cricket team delivered the country's first gold medal at the ongoing sporting spectacle in Japan. The triumph took India's medal tally to 7 at the end of day 3. The women in blue reasserting its continental dominance by clinching a second successive gold medal at the Games, thrashed Sri Lanka by 147 runs in the final at Nisin. Prime Minister Narendra Modi congratulated the women's cricket team on the feat. The men's badminton team and Ushu star Roshibina Devi also assured the nation of at least a medal each at the Asian Games. Indian men's badminton team defeated host Japan in the quarterfinals. India will face defending champions China in the semifinals tomorrow. In Ushu, Roshibina Devi advanced to the semifinals of the women's 60-kilogram event. She secured a 5-0 win over Chu Mansin of Macau in the quarterfinals. India's Aryan also moved to the quarterfinals as he fights for a medal. Indian boxer Jadumani Singh marched into the pre-quarters in the men's 55-kilogram preliminary round. Earlier, Sakshi Chaudhary entered the pre-quarters. In men's cricket, India narrowly avoided a historic upset, defeating host Japan by 2 runs in a rain-curtailed 5-overs aside one-off T20 international match at Sano today. Benchmark domestic equity indices ended 0.4% lower today. The Sensex lost 330 points to close at 74,529. And now, before we end the bulletin, the headlines once again. President Draupadi Murmu presents 72nd National Film Awards for the year 2024 at Ekta Nagar in Gujarat. Honors veteran Kannada actor Anant Nag with Dada Saab Phalke Award. Yami Gautam, Kartik Aryan and Mammootty received Best Actor Awards. India condemns Pakistani airstrikes in Afghanistan's Kunar and Paktika provinces. Home Minister Amit Shah calls for strong and decisive action against narcotics, says government will uproot drug trade from India by 2029. Centre inks deals with 21 states and union territories for next phase of Udaan scheme. Red alert issued for extremely heavy rainfall over Chhattisgarh, Odisha, coastal Andhra Pradesh and Telangana for the next 2 days. And at the Asian Games, Indian women's cricket team delivers country's first gold in Japan, taking medals tally to 7. And that is all in the news at 9. Good night.

0: This is Akash Vani, the news shared by Aparajita Nair. President Draupadi Murmu conferred the 72nd National Film Awards for the year 2024 on top talents of Indian cinema at a ceremony held at Ekta Nagar in Gujarat today. Addressing the film fraternity, President Murmu said, "Cinema reflects India's rich cultural diversity and acts as a bridge, bringing together different languages, regional perspectives and shared national aspirations."
1: यहाँ अनेक भाषाओं एवं विभिन्न क्षेत्रों में बनी फिल्मों से जुड़े लोग उपस्थित हैं। सभी भाषाओं और क्षेत्रों की फिल्मों में हमारे भारत की छवि दिखाई देती। भारतीय फिल्मों में हम भारत के लोगों के सपने, 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
0: Speaking at the event, Information and Broadcasting Minister Ashwini Vaishnav announced that the National Film Awards will be taken to major tourist destinations across the country. He invited states and union territories to identify key destinations to host future editions of the awards. At the ceremony, veteran Kannada actor Anant Nag received the prestigious Dada Saheb Phalke Award. Mammootty, Kartik Aaryan and Yami Gautam were presented with Best Actor Awards. India has strongly condemned Pakistan airstrikes on Afghanistan's Kunar and Paktika provinces. Addressing media in New Delhi this evening, External Affairs Ministry spokesperson Randhir Jaiswal said, "Such instances of aggression against a sovereign neighbour go against regional peace and security." Home Minister Amit Shah has called for a strong and decisive action against narcotics, saying drug trade pose a serious threat to the country and the world. Inaugurating the two-day National Conference of Anti-Narcotics Task Force, heads of states and union territories in New Delhi today, Mr. Shah said the government has prepared a roadmap for 2029 to protect the country's youth and make India drug-free. He said government will collectively succeed in uprooting the drug trade from India by 2029. Prime Minister Narendra Modi today met Sri Sri Vishwa Prasanna Tirtha Swamiji of Sri Pejavara Adokshaja Matha, Udupi, along with other dignitaries in New Delhi. On the occasion of Mr. Modi unveiled the logo of the birth centenary celebrations of Padma Vibhushan Yatikula Chakravarti Sri Vishvesha Tirtha Swamiji. In a social media post, Mr. Modi said, "The life of devotion, learning and service of Sri Vishvesha Tirtha Swami continues to inspire countless people." He said the various initiatives taken under the run up to his birth centenary will further carry forward his noble ideals. At the Asian Games, the Indian women's cricket team delivered the country's first gold medal at the ongoing sporting spectacle in Japan. The triumph took India's medal tally to 7 at the end of day 3. The Women in Blue, reasserting its continental dominance, clinched a second successive gold medal at the sporting event by thrashing Sri Lanka by 147 runs in the final at Nishan. Prime Minister Narendra Modi congratulated the women's cricket team on the feat. The men's badminton team and Wushu star Roshibina Devi also assured the nation of at least a medal each at the Asian Games. Indian men's badminton team defeated host Japan in the quarterfinals. India will face defending champions China in the semi-final tomorrow. In Wushu, Roshibina Devi advanced to the semi-finals of the women's 60kg event. She secured a 5-0 win over Chu Mansin of Macau in the quarterfinals. India's Aaryan also moved to the quarterfinals as he fights for a medal. Indian boxer Jadumani Singh marched into the pre-quarterfinals in the men's 55kg preliminary round. Earlier, Sakshi Chaudhary entered the pre-quarters. In men's cricket, India narrowly avoided a historic upset, defeating host Japan by 2 runs in a rain-curtailed 5-overs-a-side one-off T20 international match at Sano today. The Indian Meteorological Department has issued red alert for extremely heavy rainfall over isolated places in Chhattisgarh, Odisha, coastal Andhra Pradesh and Telangana for the next 2 days. For Delhi, IMD said the national capital will witness mostly clear skies with no rain. And that is the end of this news bulletin.
2: Akashvani FM Rainbow. ಇದು ಆಕಾಶವಾಣಿ ಎಫ್ ಎಂ ರೈನ್ಬೋ 101.3 ಮೆಗಾಹರ್ಟ್ಸ್ಗಳು. ಸಮಯ ಆಗಿದೆ 11:10 ಬೆಳಗಿನ 5:33 ಇದುವರೆಗೂ ಮಾಹಿತಿ ಮನೋರಂಜನೆ ಒದಗಿಸಿದ ಎಫ್ ಎಂ ರೈನ್ಬೋ ತುಸು ವಿಶ್ರಮಿಸುವಂತಹ ಸಮಯ. ಎಂದಿನಂತೆ ನಾಳೆ ಬೆಳಗ್ಗೆ 5:53 ಎಫ್ ಎಂ ರೈನ್ಬೋ ನಿಮ್ಮ ಮನೆ ನಿಮ್ಮ ಮನ ತಲುಪಲಿದೆ. ಅಲ್ಲಿವರೆಗೂ ಎಲ್ಲರಿಗೂ ಶುಭರಾತ್ರಿ. ಈಗ ಎಫ್ ಎಂ ಗೋಲ್ಡ್ ಕೇಳುವ ಸಮಯ.
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3: Benchmark domestic indices decline. Sensex falls over 300 points. Nifty settles below 23,350. RBI absorbs nearly 72,000 crore rupees from banking system through overnight variable rate reverse repo auction. Estimates surplus liquidity in banking system to be over 4.9 lakh crore rupees. And global crude oil prices decline.
4: प्रमुख घरेलू शेयर सूचकांकों में गिरावट. सेंसेक्स 300 अंकों से अधिक फिसला. निफ्टी 23,350 के नीचे बंद हुआ. रिजर्व बैंक ने ओवरनाइट वेरिएबल रेट रिवर्स रिपो नीलामी के जरिए बैंकिंग सिस्टम से 72,000 करोड़ रुपए अंतर्लीन किए. बैंकिंग प्रणाली अतिरिक्त नकदी लगभग 5 लाख करोड़ रुपए से अधिक होने का अनुमान है. और दुनिया भर में कच्चे तेल के दाम घटे.
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0: retail investors as well as the foreign institutional investors. Completely different outlook.
1: So how much was today's move F&O expiry driven versus fundamental risk off?
0: I would say it's largely expiry driven today because the you know, on the geopolitical front, you could see that, you know, the trends abroad have been better because there have been reports that probably the Strait of Hormuz may open in 7 days. Now, we don't know, but these reports have come in. And therefore, there was a sort of a feeling of cheer. Crude oil prices have come down below the psychological $100 mark. But despite this having happened, I think it is largely the expiry issue which has caused today's fall in the market.
2: Shrishma, निवेश की क्या नीति होनी चाहिए इस संदर्भ में जब हम देखते हैं कि जियोपॉलिटिकल सिनेरियो जो वैश्विक परिदृश्य इतना अनिश्चितताओं से भरा हुआ है तो एक आम निवेशक क्या नीति बनाए अभी अगर वो बाजार में आना चाहता है तो
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0: They are of course going to be affected, but if you see you know, sectors for instance like you mentioned realty is doing well, it has rebounded. Auto is doing very well and I don't think it's going to have much of an impact on auto because auto is driven largely by domestic consumption, although exports have gone up a great deal. So I think these are two areas which are not likely to be affected as much by the global bond situation.
1: So is banking and the energy, these two sectors, now the key anchors for stability?
0: Yes.
1: Or do they carry event risk with global rates and crude?
0: Banking, of course, I would say certainly is an anchor, but energy, you know, has to face volatility. But at the same time, if you see the domestic oil companies, ONGC and India, and even the oil marketing companies, they get the benefit of refining margins with high rates. So it's not that they are making losses throughout because our pump prices are rather low and they are suffering. OMCs, oil marketing companies, are suffering under recoveries. At the same time, they are making money on what is known as the refining margins.
2: जो एक उभरता बाजार है जैसा कि एक हमारा हम अगर अपने देश की ही बात करें ऐसे परिदृश्य में हम कहाँ खड़े पाते हैं अपने आप को कि जहाँ पर हम देख रहे हैं जो पॉलिटिकल तनाव इतना ज्यादा बढ़ा हुआ है वो 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
2: That's a very difficult question because, yes, if the UN talks do not lead to de-escalation, then certainly oil prices will go up. But we should hope that something will happen because it is in the best interests of all concerned, all stakeholders, all the warring parties also, to ensure that prices are brought down to manageable levels, and also for Iran, which is blocking the Strait of Hormuz, and even the US, for Iran, they need to get their oil out there into the market, and they are having an economic crisis right now. So I think the latest information, you know, reports are coming in that they may open up the Strait of Hormuz. There is a desire on both sides, but somehow there is always a spark that has arisen. And of course, the entry of the Houthis into it has complicated matters. They are making attacks in Saudi Arabia. But one would hope that something would happen in the UN.
3: शुक्रिया जी, बाकी खबरों पर भी आपसे विचार करेंगे, आपके साथ चर्चा करेंगे, मगर इससे पहले श्रोताओं आइए रुक करें वैश्विक बाजारों की तरफ। आज एशियन शेयर बाजारों में दक्षिण कोरिया का कोस्पी सूचकांक मामूली बढ़त के साथ 0.1% दर्ज किया गया, जबकि जापान का शेयर बाजार अवकाश के कारण बंद था।
1: Moving on, the Reserve Bank of India, RBI, today absorbed 71,971 crore rupees from the banking system through an overnight variable rate reverse repo VRRR auction. The operation was conducted to absorb surplus liquidity from the system and align overnight money market rates with the benchmark policy repo rate. According to an official release, the central bank fully accepted all bids received against a total notified auction size of 75,000 crore rupees. As per the RBI data, currently surplus liquidity in the banking system is estimated to be around 4.92 lakh crore rupees. In simpler terms, how would you explain it to our listeners?
2: Well, you know, this variable rate reverse repo is precisely what it, you know, what you say. It is a variable rate. It is not. Yes, it is not a fixed rate. And this rate is fixed through an auction and through competitive bidding. And banks submit bids stating the rate at which they want to lend money to the RBI, and the RBI accepts these bids. Now, the rate, as I said, is not preset, and therefore the banks are able to provide rates which are, you know, which are more attractive, and therefore they are able to mop up the excess liquidity. And this is one of the instruments that the Reserve Bank of India has formulated to mop up excess liquidity, and it has, of course, as you have pointed out, had tremendous success.
1: The Reserve Bank of India, RBI, said its special US dollar Indian rupee forex swap facility has received forex inflows of over $143.5 billion till September 18, 2026. According to the latest data, foreign currency non-resident bank FCNRB deposits accounted for the overwhelming majority, amounting to $132.98 billion. Meanwhile, overseas foreign currency borrowings, OFCBs, brought in $5.32 billion, and external commercial borrowings, ECBs, contributed $5.29 billion. The Apex Bank introduced the special USD-INR forex swap facility covering FCNRB deposits, ECBs, and OFCBs inflows on June 8, 2026 to boost the inflow of dollars amid a weakening rupee. The FCNRB deposit scheme was closed on August 31, 2026, while the facility for ECBs and OFCBs remain available until December 31, 2026. 26. Sushma, quick comment on the forex swap data and how successful this has been.
2: This

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2: 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Addressing a press conference, Mr. Pandey affirmed that SEBI's priority is to reduce avoidable friction and use technology intelligently while keeping trust at the center. He highlighted the Swagat F1 framework, which has fast-tracked the digital onboarding of over 200 trusted foreign investors since June this year. SEBI has also launched DMAT 2.0, a pilot project for the tokenization of corporate bonds using distributed ledger technology. The chairman also mentioned that SEBI is consulting on new frameworks including a credit riskometer to help investors better understand credit risks and stronger cybersecurity protocols to bolster market resilience. Sushma, the SEBI chief has also talked about India's equity market boasting nearly $5 trillion and how over the past decade more than 100 trillion rupees have been raised through equity and debt issuance. So hopefully this momentum will be carried on to the current fiscal year as well.
1: Yeah, absolutely. The SEBI is carrying out considerable reforms, and the fact that they are fast-tracking the digital onboarding of over 200 trusted foreign investors since this year is commendable. Now, they're also putting in these new kind of frameworks. There's a credit riskometer. It's a very nice, interesting name to help investors understand credit risks and stronger cybersecurity. And I think cybersecurity is something that, we really need to focus so much more on because of the cyber scams that are going on, especially in the, it's not just in the banking sector, it's in the stock markets also. And therefore, this is something that SEBI needs to focus more on. Of course, I can see they have started it, but this is something that we need to, the entire government needs to focus on it.
2: Okay. Union Finance Minister Nirmala Sitharaman today said the global economy is passing through an unpredictable period, while the architecture of global trade and supply chain is undergoing a parallel shift. Addressing the 53rd National Management Convention of All India Management Association, Ms. Sitharaman highlighted that global economic growth is slowing to below 3%, while the Indian economy continues to expand at close to 8%.
3: The post-Cold War assumptions of open multilateralism and dependable logistics and even the logistic corridors have all broken down. We face a parallel shift in the architecture of the global trade and supply chains. In such an environment, resilience cannot mean retreating into economic isolationism. For India, resilience means deep domestic capacity, fiscal strength and industrial scale so that global shocks are absorbed without

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1: 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Addressing the film fraternity, President Murmu said, "Cinema reflects India's rich cultural diversity and acts as a bridge, bringing together different languages, regional perspectives and shared national aspirations."
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1: 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He invited states and union territories to identify key destinations to host future editions of the awards. At the ceremony, veteran Kannada actor Anant Nag received the prestigious Dada Saheb Phalke Award. Mammootty, Karthik Aaryan and Yami Gautam were presented with Best Actor Awards. India has strongly condemned Pakistan airstrikes on Afghanistan's Kunar and Paktika provinces. Addressing media in New Delhi yesterday, External Affairs Ministry spokesperson Randhir Jaiswal said, "Such instances of aggression against a sovereign neighbour go against regional peace and security." Home Minister Amit Shah has called for a strong and decisive action against narcotics, saying drug trade pose a serious threat to the country and the world. Inaugurating the two-day National Conference of Anti-Narcotics Task Force Heads of States and Union Territories in New Delhi yesterday, Mr. Shah said, "The government has prepared a roadmap for 2029 to protect the country's youth and make India drug-free." He said, "Government will collectively succeed in uprooting the drug trade from India by 2029." Prime Minister Narendra Modi yesterday met Sri Sri Vishwa Prasanna Teerth Swamiji of Sri Pejavara Adokshaja Matha, Udupi, along with other dignitaries in New Delhi. On the occasion, Mr. Modi unveiled the logo of the birth centenary celebrations of Padma Vibhushan Yatikula Chakravarti Sri Vishvesha Teerth Swamiji. In a social media post, Mr. Modi said, "The life of devotion, learning and service of Sri Vishvesha Teerth Swami continues to inspire countless people." He said, "The various initiatives being undertaken in the run-up to his birth centenary will further carry forward his noble ideals." At the Asian Games, the Indian women's cricket team delivered the country's first gold medal at the ongoing sporting spectacle in Japan. The triumph took India's medal tally to 7 at the end of day 3. The women in blue, reasserting its continental dominance, clinched a second successive gold medal at the sporting event by thrashing Sri Lanka by 147 runs in the final at Nishin. Prime Minister Narendra Modi congratulated the women's cricket team on the feat. The men's badminton team and Wushu star Roshibena Devi assured the nation of at least a medal at each in the Asian Games. Indian men's badminton team defeated host Japan in the quarterfinals. India will face defending champions China in the semi-final today. In Wushu, Roshibena Devi advanced to the semi-finals of the women's 6

50kg event. She secured a 5-0 win over Chung Wansin of Macau in the quarterfinals. India's Aryan also moved to the quarterfinals as he fights for a medal. Indian boxer Jadumani Singh marched into the pre-quarterfinals in the men's 55kg preliminary round. Earlier, Sakshi Chaudhary entered the pre-quarters. In men's cricket, India narrowly avoided a historic upset, defeating host Japan by 2 runs in a rain-curtailed 5-overs-a-side one-off T20 international match at Sanu yesterday. 21 states and union territories signed memorandums of understanding with the Civil Aviation Ministry for the next phase of Udaan, Uday Desh Ka Aam Nagrik scheme in New Delhi yesterday. And that is the end of this news bulletin.

0: opportunity के प्रांगण में वन अपॉर्चुनिटी के समीप आयोजित हो रहा है। ऐसा लगता है कि भारत की सांस्कृतिक एकता के इस महोत्सव को स्वाधीन भारत की एकता के शिल्पकार लौह पुरुष सरदार वल्लभ भाई पटेल स्वयं आशीर्वाद दे रहे हैं।
1: Speaking at the event, Information and Broadcasting Minister Ashwini Vaishnaw announced that the National Film Awards will be taken to major tourist destinations across the country. He invited states and union territories to identify key destinations to host future editions of the awards. At the ceremony, veteran Kannada actor Anant Nal received the prestigious Dada Saheb Phalke Award. Mammootty, Karthik Aaryan and Yami Gautam were presented with Best Actor Awards. India has strongly condemned Pakistan airstrikes on Afghanistan's Kunar and Paktika provinces. Addressing media in New Delhi yesterday, External Affairs Ministry spokesperson Randhir Jaiswal said such instances of aggression against a sovereign neighbor go against regional peace and security. Home Minister Amit Shah has called for a strong and decisive action against narcotics, saying drug trade poses a serious threat to the country and the world. Inaugurating the two-day national conference of anti-narcotics task force heads of states and union territories in New Delhi yesterday, Mr. Shah said the government has prepared a roadmap for 2029 to protect the country's youth and make India drug-free. He said government will collectively succeed in uprooting the drug trade from India by 2029. Prime Minister Narendra Modi yesterday met Sri Sri Vishwaprasanna Tirtha Swamiji of Sri Pejavira Adokshara Matha Udupi along with other dignitaries in New Delhi. On the occasion, Mr. Modi unveiled the logo of the birth centenary celebrations of Padma Vibhushan Yatikula Chakravarti Sri Vishvesha Tirtha Swamiji. In a social media post, Mr. Modi said, "The life of devotion, learning and service of Sri Vishvesha Tirtha Swami continues to inspire countless people." He said the various initiatives being undertaken in the run-up to his birth centenary will further carry forward his noble ideas. At the Asian Games, the Indian women's cricket team delivered the country's first gold medal at the ongoing sporting spectacle in Japan. The triumph took India's medal tally to 7 at the end of day 3. The women in blue, reasserting its continental dominance, clinched a second successive gold medal at the sporting event by thrashing Sri Lanka by 147 runs in the final admission. Prime Minister Narendra Modi congratulated the women's cricket team on the feat. The men's badminton team and Wushu star Roshbina Devi also assured the nation of at least a medal each at the Asian Games. Indian men's badminton team defeated host Japan in the quarterfinals. India will face defending champions China in the semi-final today. In Wushu, Roshbina Devi advanced to the semi-finals of the women's 60kg event. She secured a 5-0 win over Chu Man Sin of Macau in the quarterfinals. India's Aryan also moved to the quarterfinals as he fights for a medal. Indian boxer Jadumani Singh marched into the pre-quarterfinals in the men's 55kg preliminary round. Earlier, Sakshi Chaudhary entered the pre-quarters. In men's cricket, India narrowly avoided a historic upset, defeating hosts Japan by 2 runs in a rain quartet, 5 overs aside, one-off T20 international match at Sanur yesterday. The Indian Meteorological Department, IMD, has issued red alert for extremely heavy rainfall over isolated places in Chhattisgarh, Odisha, coastal Andhra Pradesh and Telangana for the next 2 days. For Delhi, IMD said the national capital will witness mostly clear skies with no rain. And that is the end of this news bulletin.

0: cinema reflects India's rich cultural diversity and acts as a bridge, bringing together different languages, regional perspectives, and shared national aspirations.
1: यहाँ अनेक भाषाओं एवं विभिन्न क्षेत्रों में बनी फिल्मों से जुड़े लोग उपस्थित थे। सभी भाषाओं और क्षेत्रों की फिल्मों में हमारे भारत की छवि दिखाई दी। भारतीय फिल्मों में हम भारत के लोगों के सपने, 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
0: Speaking at the event, Information and Broadcasting Minister Ashwini Vaishnaw announced that the National Film Awards will be taken to major tourist destinations across the country. He invited states and union territories to identify key destinations to host future editions of the awards. At the ceremony, veteran Kannada actor Anant Nag received the prestigious Dadasaheb Phalke Award. Mamuti, Karthik Aryan and Yami Gautam were presented with Best Actor Awards. India has strongly condemned Pakistan airstrikes on Afghanistan's Kunar and Paktika provinces. Addressing media in New Delhi yesterday, External Affairs Ministry spokesperson Randeep Jaiswal said such instances of aggression against a sovereign neighbor go against regional peace and sovereignty. Home Minister Amit Shah has called for a strong and decisive action against narcotics, saying drug trade pose a serious threat to the country and the world. Inaugurating the two-day National Conference of Anti-Narcotics Task Force Heads of States and Union Territories in New Delhi yesterday, Mr. Shah said the government has prepared a roadmap for 2029 to protect the country's youth and make India drug-free. He said government will collectively succeed in uprooting the drug trade from India by 2029. Prime Minister Narendra Modi yesterday met Sri Sri Vishwaprasanna Tirtha Swamiji of Sri Pejavara Adoksha Mata Udupi along with other dignitaries in New Delhi. On the occasion, Mr. Modi unveiled the logo of the birth century celebrations of Padma Vibhushan Yatipala Chakravarti Sri Vishvesha Tirtha Swamiji. In a social media post, Mr. Modi said, "The life of devotion, learning and service of Sri Vishvesha Tirtha Swami continues to inspire countless people." He said the various initiatives being undertaken in the run-up to his birth century will further carry forward his noble ideas. At the Asian Games, the Indian women's cricket team delivered the country's first gold medal at the ongoing sporting spectacle in Japan. The triumph took India's medal tally to 7 at the end of day 3. The women in blue, reasserting its continental dominance, clinched a second successive gold medal at the sporting event by thrashing Sri Lanka by 147 runs in the final admission. Prime Minister Narendra Modi congratulated the women's cricket team on the feat. The men's badminton team and Wushu star Roshabina Devi also assured the nation of at least a medal each at the Asian Games. Indian men's badminton team defeated host Japan in the quarterfinals. India will face defending champions China in the semi-final today. In Wushu, Roshabina Devi advanced to the semi-finals of the women's 60kg event. She secured a 5-0 win over Chu Man Sun of Macau in the quarterfinals. India's Aryan also moved to the quarterfinals as he fights for a medal. Indian boxer Jadumani Singh marched into the pre-quarterfinals in the men's 55kg preliminary round. Earlier, Sakshi Chaudhary entered the pre-quarters. In men's cricket, India narrowly avoided a historic upset, defeating hosts Japan by 2 runs in a rain-curtailed 5-overs aside one-off T20 international match at Sanur yesterday. The Indian Meteorological Department has issued red alert for extremely heavy rainfall over isolated places in Chhattisgarh, Odisha, coastal Andhra Pradesh and Telangana for the next 2 days. For Delhi, IMD said the national capital will witness mostly clear skies with no rain. And that is the end of this news bulletin.

0: Speaking at the event, Information and Broadcasting Minister Ashwini Vaishnaw announced that the National Film Awards will be taken to major tourist destinations across the country. He invited states and union territories to identify key destinations to host future editions of the awards. At the ceremony, veteran Kannada actor Anant Nag received the prestigious Dada Saheb Phalke Award. Mamuthi, Karthik Aryan and Yami Gautam were presented with Best Actor Awards. India has strongly condemned Pakistan airstrikes on Afghanistan's Kunar and Paktika provinces. Addressing media in New Delhi yesterday, External Affairs Ministry spokesperson Randhir Jaiswal said such instances of aggression against a sovereign neighbor go against regional peace and security. Home Minister Amit Shah has called for a strong and decisive action against narcotics, saying drug trade pose a serious threat to the country and the world. Inaugurating the two-day national conference of anti-narcotics task force heads of states and union territories in New Delhi yesterday, Mr. Shah said the government has prepared a roadmap for 2029 to protect the country's youth and make India drug-free. He said government will collectively succeed in uprooting the drug trade from India by 2029. Department for Promotion of Industry and Internal Trade yesterday organized a stakeholder workshop in New Delhi focusing on ease of doing business, free trade agreement opportunities and ongoing trade-related reforms. Union Commerce and Industry Minister Piyush Goyal and Minister of State for Commerce and Industry Jitin Prasada attended the event. During the interaction, Mr. Goyal emphasized the government's strategy to strengthen export facilitation through both physical and digital mechanisms. He announced that instead of establishing separate offices for each department in every location, integrated commerce and industry offices are envisioned in major cities. At the Asian Games, the Indian women's cricket team delivered the country's first gold medal at the ongoing sporting spectacle in Japan. The triumph took India's medal tally to 7 at the end of day 3. The women in blue, reasserting its continental dominance, clinched a second successive gold medal at the sporting event by thrashing Sri Lanka by 147 runs in the final admission. Prime Minister Narendra Modi congratulated the women's cricket team on the feat. The men's badminton team and Wushu star Roshabina Devi also assured the nation of at least a medal each at the Asian Games. Indian men's badminton team defeated hosts Japan in the quarterfinals. India will face defending champions China in the semi-final today. In Wushu, Roshabina Devi advanced to the semi-finals of the women's 60kg event. She secured a 5-0 win over Chu Minsen of Macau in the quarterfinals. India's Aryan also moved to the quarterfinals as he fights for the medal. Meanwhile, Indian boxer Jadumani Singh marched into the pre-quarterfinals in the men's 55kg preliminary round. Earlier, Sakshi Chaudhary entered the pre-quarters. In men's cricket, India narrowly avoided a historic upset, defeating hosts Japan by 2 runs in a rain-coated 5-overs-a-side one-off T20 international match at Sanur yesterday. The Indian Meteorological Department has issued red alert for extremely heavy rainfall over isolated places in Chhattisgarh, Odisha, coastal Andhra Pradesh and Telangana for the next 2 days. For Delhi, IMD said the national capital will witness mostly clear skies with no rain. And that is the end of this news bulletin.
1: MHz पर आप सुन रहे हैं आकाशवाणी दिल्ली का FM गोल्ड चैनल। आइए सुनते हैं युगल गीतों का कार्यक्रम हमरा है।

0: This is Akashvani, the news read by Tanvi Gupta. President Draupadi Murmu conferred the 72nd National Film Awards for the year 2024 on top talents of Indian cinema at a ceremony held at Ekta Nagar in Gujarat yesterday. Addressing the film fraternity, President Murmu said, "Cinema reflects India's rich cultural diversity and acts as a bridge, bringing together different languages, regional perspectives and shared national aspirations."
1: और क्षेत्रों की फिल्मों में हमारे भारत की छवि दिखाई देती। भारतीय फिल्मों में हम भारत के लोगों के सपने, परंपरा, संघर्ष से और भविष्य की संभावनाएं भी है। उत्कृष्ट फिल्मों को सम्मानित करने का ये समारोह स्टैचू ऑफ यूनिटी के प्रांगण में वॉल ऑफ यूनिटी के समीप आयोजित हो रहा है। ऐसा लगता है कि भारत की सांस्कृतिक एकता के इस महोत्सव को स्वाधीन भारत की एकता के शिल्पकार लौह पुरुष सरदार
0: Speaking at the event, Information and Broadcasting Minister Ashwini Vaishnaw announced that the National Film Awards will be taken to major tourist destinations across the country. He invited states and union territories to identify key destinations to host future editions of the awards. At the ceremony, veteran Kannada actor Anant Nag received the prestigious Dadasaheb Phalke Award. Mammootty, Karthik Aryan and Yami Gautam were presented with Best Actor Award. India has strongly condemned Pakistan airstrikes on Afghanistan's Kunar and Paktika provinces. Addressing media in New Delhi yesterday, External Affairs Ministry spokesperson Randeep Jaiswal said such instances of aggression against a sovereign neighbor go against regional peace and security. Home Minister Amit Shah has called for a strong and

decisive action against narcotics, saying drug trade posed a serious threat to the country and the world, inaugurating the two-day national conference on anti-narcotics task force heads of states and union territories in New Delhi yesterday. Mr. Shah said the government has prepared a roadmap for 2029 to protect the country's youth and make India drug-free. He said government will collectively succeed in uprooting the drug trade from India by 2029. Department for Promotion of Industry and Internal Trade yesterday organized a stakeholder workshop in New Delhi focusing on ease of doing business, free trade agreement opportunities and going trade-related reforms. Union Commerce and Industry Minister Piyush Goyal and Minister of State for Commerce and Industry Jitin Prasada attended the event. During the interaction, Mr. Goyal emphasized the government's strategy to strengthen export facilitation through both physical and digital mechanisms. He announced that instead of establishing separate offices for each department in every location, integrated commerce and industry offices are envisioned in major cities. At the Asian Games, the Indian women's cricket team delivered the country's first gold medal at the ongoing sporting spectacle in Japan. The triumphs took India's medal tally to 7 at the end of day 3. The women in blue, reasserting its continental dominance, clinched a second successive gold medal at the sporting event by thrashing Sri Lanka by 147 runs in the final admission. Prime Minister Narendra Modi congratulated the women's cricket team on the feat. The men's badminton team and Wushu star Roshabina Devi also assured the nation of at least a medal each at the Asian Games. Indian men's badminton team defeated hosts Japan in the quarterfinals. India will face defending champions China in the semifinals today. In Wushu, Roshabina Devi advanced to the semifinals of the women's 60kg event. She secured a 5-0 win over Chu Mansin of Macau in the quarterfinals. India's Aryan also moved to the quarterfinals as he fights for a medal. Indian boxer Jadumani Singh marched into the pre-quarterfinals in the men's 55kg preliminary round. Earlier, Sakshi Chaudhary entered the pre-quarters. In men's cricket, India narrowly avoided a historic upset, defeating hosts Japan by 2 runs in a rain-curtailed 5-overs-a-side one-off T20 international match at Sanho yesterday. The Indian Meteorological Department has issued red alert for extremely heavy rainfall over isolated places in Chhattisgarh, Odisha, coastal Andhra Pradesh and Telangana for the next 2 days. For Delhi, IMD said the national capital will witness mostly clear skies with no rain. And that is the end of this news bulletin.